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You can find us on Facebook at 103.1 KCDA. I know you want to drink that pumpkin spice latte. I mean, tomorrow, September, I'd say go for it, right? Wear those Uggs. Get into the fall spirit.

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93.1 KCDA. 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Guaranteed.

0: and paprika to keep the bright colors for the cereal. General Mills says 90% of its lineup is going to be making the switch and plans to eliminate all of it by the end of 2027. So there you go. All that synthetic stuff, the fake artificial colors, going to be gone from your cereals, at least from General Mills cereals.
1: Shine bright like a diamond. 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

drop dead. This is 103.1 KCDA, the best mix of the 90s to now. 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All right, that's coming up.

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Love that they plan to rename Nashville International Airport after the late, great Dolly Parton. So that's going to be happening very soon, they're saying.

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1: All right, so here's the unserious question of the night. 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So what's a secret you found out about someone else? 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
1: I love singing along to that Taylor Swift song right there.
0: Hi, this is Natalia, and our unserious question of the night is, what's the secret that you found out about someone else? Okay, I got this message from a Kelsey on our talkback message. 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
0: 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That is wild. 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They had to have bumped into each other at some point, right? 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A huge thing. All right, if you want to send me your story, what's a secret you found out about someone else? 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

103.1 KCDA. Well, I'm just over here waiting for Post Malone to give us an update on that two-disc album that's supposed to be coming, hopefully soon. But also, I heard his ring that he proposed with to his now fiancée, Christy Lee, $2 million. It's so beautiful, too. I love it. Good job, Postie.

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1: 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So the unserious question of the night is, what's a secret that you knew about someone else? Someone sent in a story about their friend and a lot of money. I'll share it with you next. Stay right here. It's good.

0: The best mix of the 90s to now. This is 103.1 KCDA. All right, so has there ever been a secret that you knew about someone else? That is our unserious question of the night. And I did get a message from a Jen. Here's what she had to say. This is kind of crazy.
1: Okay, so I have a friend. So she started selling like feet pics online. And somehow she like marketed herself and became like, found this like niche area and became like the most famous person in the world that does her niche. And she built this empire. And just in her first year hiding it and doing it part-time, she made like 50 grand. Now she's doing it full-time and the woman makes six figures.
0: Oh my gosh, how come I can't figure this out? Six figures, that is crazy. And I hope your friend is taking you out to a lot of nice dinners. All right, Lola Young and Alex Horn coming up on the way. Hold on.
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1: Well, I hope you had a great weekend, and I hope your Monday was nice and easy, because the beginning of the week can always be tough, right? 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

103.1 KCDA, the best mix of the 90s to now. So our iHeartRadio Music Festival is going to be here before you know it, and we want to send you. Yes, we've been doing this for the past couple weeks, and we're still doing it. But I'll give you some details in two songs on how you can win that and win $1,000. So stay right here. This is Rihanna with Stay. See you.

103.1 KCDA. So the unserious question of the night has been, what's a secret you knew about someone else? Send me a message on the TalkBack Mic Bun. This is Olivia Dean. I could be

103.1 KCDA. When the waiter says, enjoy your meal, and you say, you too, yeah, we do that too. Guaranteed human.

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1: All right. Happy Monday. This is Natalia here with you. And yeah, I've been getting some really great stories about secrets that you knew about someone else. All right. Let me share this one with you. This came from Edana. Here's what she said.
2: Well, I heard about this guy who used to sneak out in the middle of the night and go visit someone else and had another family and would go between cities in the middle of the night. And I don't know how anyone has that much energy.
1: Oh my gosh. Right? The middle of the night, I am knocked out. I'm sleeping. What is happening? And who's the other family had to know if he's only coming in the middle of the night? That is kind of crazy. The things that people do.

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1: I am really looking forward to Benson Boone's performance at our iHeartRadio Music Festival presented by Capital One. I mean, I want the backflip, I want the mustache, I want the jumpsuit, I want it all from Benson. This is the time of my life.

1031 KCDA. Well, I just realized today is the last day of August. September 1st is tomorrow. My goodness. All right. It's Maroon 5.

The best mix of the 90s to now. This is 103.1 KCDA. Well, of course, this time of night, I always get a little hungry. I want a snack. I just saw this. Pringles is going to be unveiling their, like, a thicker kind of Pringle. One that you can actually dip. The worst thing is when you get a chip that can't dip, right? You, like, put it in and it breaks. Oh, that always makes me mad. This is Hozier. Too sweet.

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1: Well, since it is the last day of August, tomorrow is September. That means some kind of bill is due. Make sure you pay it. But also, we're moving into spooky season, fall season. Oh, pumpkins. I love it all. I'm so excited. This is Hunter, so Golden.

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You can find us on Facebook at 103.1 KCDA. Well, his new album, Wild Child, was on repeat for me over the weekend. It is very good. This is Alex Morin with Ordinary.

0: 1031 KCDA, the best mix of the 90s to now. So can I ask a quick little favor? 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The same way you do your radio stations in your car, number one, number two, we can do that on the app as well. You just have to hit that button that says add preset. And selfishly, it's because my boss will be really happy about it. And when my boss is happy, hey, the office is happy. So if you are listening to us there, hit that button that says add preset. I'd love you forever. All right, Ed Sheeran and Somber next.
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103.1 KCDA with Brooke and Jeffrey in the morning. Well, there goes our Monday night, friends. That's it for me. I am out of here. My name is Natalia. I always appreciate you having us on. Thank you, thank you, thank you. At Hey Natalia on IG if you ever want to say hi. And just keep enjoying the music, because even though I'm leaving

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1: Hey, it's Shannon. Oh, man, this is the first time I've ever heard of anybody complaining or being mad with Bucky. So what is going on? Yes, the gas station, the beaver that everybody typically loves. I'll tell you what's happening.

0: is 103.1 KCDA.
1: Yeah, the beaver is causing an uproar. Hey, it's Shannon O. Bucky shared on its website that employees nationwide are forbidden from sporting visible tattoos at work. So what do? They got to wear long sleeves or they got to cover them up with a bandage. But here's what's interesting. 46% of the U.S. population has tattoos. So you're going to be seeing a lot of people in long sleeves or bandages. What is one thing that got you sent home from work because you violated the dress code? Sarah calling in.
2: I had galaxy colored hair. I literally just walked home and was like, well, I guess fire me.
1: Yeah, I guess so. If you really, really like your hair, why change it for the job? I love that. Thanks for calling in, Sarah. What about you? Did you get sent home from work for violating a dress code? Let me know what happened using that talkback feature.
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103.1 KCDA, the best mix of the 90s to now. Taylor Swift constantly doing good. 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

1031 KCDA, the best mix of the 90s to now. So apparently there is a time limit as to what we get on social media before we start getting a little depressed or we're at risk of depression. 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
1: Hey, my name is Shannon L. Thanks for spending part of your night with me. So it turns out you get 2.5 hours, which is hopefully more than you need. New research came out that shows the link between social media and depression becomes more apparent after 150 minutes of daily use. That is a lot of time. So hopefully you don't need to limit yourself on TikTok or Instagram, but this actually ranks above TV, gaming, and responding to email. All screens, all evil.
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The best mix of the 90s to now, this is 103.1 KCDA. What kind of fun plans do you have for Labor Day weekend? Going on a nice little trip? I'd love to hear them. Let me know by hitting that talkback feature. My name is Shannon O. Thanks for hanging out.

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1: I just read something last week that teachers spend on average about $900 each year trying to spruce up their classroom. 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
1: Hey, it's Shannon O. So everybody's excited for that extra day off during Labor Day weekend, but could you imagine having 53 days of PTO? There's one country that does have that. I'll tell you which one coming up in 6 minutes.

0: This is 103.1 KCDA.
1: I was kind of surprised at this, but I recently came across a map showing the average number of vacation days that each country has. Iran came out on top with 53 days, but they also work a six-day work week. Meanwhile, after that, Yemen comes in second with 45 days of PTO. The good old US of A came in second to last with, on average, about 13 days. I'm curious, how many vacation days have you taken at once? Ashley's calling in. You actually went on a two-week trip to India?
2: We had a friend that was getting married. It was amazing. 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But it was great. It was really nice to kind of be away from everything here. Honestly, I'd do it again in a heartbeat.
1: 2 weeks is a long time to be away from work, at least all at once. I'm curious, can you beat 14 days? Have you gone on vacation for longer and stepped away from work? Let me know using the talkback feature.
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1: So here's something pretty exciting. The original came out in 2003, and now we have rumors of a sequel to How to Lose a Guy in 10 Days. And the plan is to keep Kate Hudson and Matthew McConaughey part of that movie. We'll keep you updated as we learn more. 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

The best mix of the 90s to now, this is 103.1 KCDA. I don't know what to be more excited about, a trip out to Las Vegas or $1,000. Put your hands together, like Joey Tribbiani would say, because we've got a chance for you to win both of those to go check out our iHeartRadio Music Festival. I'll tell you how to win coming up in the next 10 minutes.

0: The best mix of the 90s to now, this is 103.1 KCDA. Picture this. You in Las Vegas for the biggest festival in the world with the best acts. We're talking Zara Larsson, Benson Boone, Kenny Chesney. It's going to be a great time. Who are you bringing? Marta, you've already won a trip out there and you have this decision to make.
1: I have no idea who I'm going to take with me. There's going to be a long line.
0: Girl, you better get on it because we are just a few weeks away. Congratulations and thanks for listening. If you want to win a trip out to Las Vegas and experience the iHeartRadio Music Festival like Marta and have $1,000 in your hands as you fly out there, keep listening because we've got another keyword for you to text in around 9 o'clock this morning.
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1: If you're feeling a little sleepy later on today because you stayed up later, you just work on hours. And you're like, man, you can't fall asleep. Good news, there's another option for us. Brain scans show that exercise and napping protect your memory through completely different mechanisms. So exercise could offer a practical backup for people who can't nap because they don't have time for it or they can't fall asleep. So you just got to go for a run, my friend.

1031 KCDA. Why did we divide the world so much saying you had to choose either Team Backstreet Boys or Team NSYNC? As a millennial myself, probably the hardest decision I would ever have to make. You

0: guys. 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
1: Hey, Shannon, your kids are going to be pretty upset when it comes to Halloween this year because somebody is trying to make it healthier, and it's a candy brand. What is going on? Got info coming up in 6 minutes. They say the

0: best mix of the 90s to now. This is 103.1 KCDA. I know it's early for this, but I feel like we need to discuss. How do you keep your kids from eating all of their Halloween candy on the first night? Because there's one brand that's going to try to take matters into their own hands. But Amanda, it seems like you have a good rule for your kids.
1: All of the Hershey candies, which tends to be a big amount, and the Reese's, they actually put them all aside because we actually end up saving them for the summer for s'mores.
0: That's really a good idea because then they still get to eat all of their candy, just not at once. Well, Hershey, who you mentioned, they are expanding their Halloween offerings into savory snacks to try to make the candy holiday a little healthier. So cheese puffs, pretzels, popcorn. I'm just curious what kind of kid would choose those over candy.
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103.1 KCDA. A lot of fans think that Taylor Swift is surrounding herself with particular colors to hint at her next move, the latest being green. I'm going to be honest with you. 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
1: Olivia Rodrigo held her all-female festival this past weekend, and it raised a lot of money. Just how much, I'll share that with you coming up within the next 10 minutes. She's on with Drop Dead.

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1: I hate to be the one to tell you this, but you got to start saving up for your Christmas gifts this year. Hey, it's Shannon O. That's because the U.S. Postal Service announced that they plan to raise shipping rates by an average of 6% during the holiday season. And if it's approved, those rates will start as early as October 4th.

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103.1 KCDA. It's hard to believe that one of the biggest superstars of 2026. There are some people out there that still don't even know. Some celebrities that don't know who she is. I'll share who's flying under the radar coming up in 6 minutes. My name is Shannon Oh. This is Kelly Clarkson.

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1: 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We all have that one teacher that made such a big difference in our lives. 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

NDA, the best mix of the 90s to now. Olivia Dean says, it's so easy to fall in love, then why is everybody giving up on dating apps? Hey, it's Shannon O. Instead, they're actually turning to this. I'll tell you what it is in the next 10 minutes.

0: 1031 KCDA. The dating scene is rough out here in 2026. Hey, it's Shannon O. Sarah calling in. You actually agree with that statement. You are done with dating apps?
1: I'm all about getting to business. I don't want to get to know you over the app, so I like to just meet as soon as possible.
0: All right, well, Sarah, then you're going to be excited about this because Eventbrite actually showed that a lot of people are moving towards hobby-based events. They're signing up for those things like trivia nights, like board game nights, like running clubs, so they can meet people in person and avoid the apps altogether. I'm curious, did you meet your loved one out in the wild? What's your meet-cute story? Let me know using the talkback feature.
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Still have yet to see Toy Story 5, but just based on how much I love this Taylor Swift song, I'm going to know the entire soundtrack by the time I go in.

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1031 KCDA. I'm sure you've done your back to school shopping, but did you notice the uptick in prices for some of these things? It is crazy. I'm curious if this lines up with what you paid. It's coming up in 6 minutes.

0: 1031 KCDA, the best mix of the 90s to now. Back to school shopping probably caught you off guard this year because everything went up in price. Hey, it's Shannon O. On average, families spent about $250. And a lot of that was because things like notebooks went up 23%. Notebook paper, 20%. Glue sticks up 7.6%. On average, $7.68. Why do we need that much glue? I don't understand. But a lot of other things also going to be costing more, like what you're packing in your kids' school lunches. Blueberries up 48% from last year. Sandwich bread up 22%. It's getting rough out here.
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0: This is 103.1 KCDA. When's a good time to introduce your date to your apartment? Hey, it's Shannon L. What if they actually got a look before you even started dating? Do you remember Room Raiders on MTV? Well, welcome back, because there's a new dating show on HGTV that's very similar. It's called Let's Go Back to Your Place. Contestants going to tour three suitors' homes, and then they're going to choose who they want to date based off of what they find in the apartment, in the house, whatever it is. It's set to premiere in 2027. I really am looking forward to this. Now, if only we could get some version of My Super Sweet 16 and maybe parental control, then my life would be complete.
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on KCDA. We got the sad news last week that Dolly Parton passed away, and it looks like Nashville might actually go through with renaming their airport in honor of her. Typically, a person needs to be deceased for 2 years in order for that to be pushed through, but the governor of Tennessee, the mayor of Nashville, they're all in support of this. I feel like Kelly Clarkson would be in support of it as well.

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This is 103.1 KCDA. My name is Shannon Owen. I'm getting out of here. Hope you have a great rest of your night. I don't want to leave, though, before I remind you, if you have a favorite teacher in your life, whether it was somebody that you had growing up, or maybe your sister's a really good teacher, your best friend's a really good teacher, they got a chance at scoring $5,000 thanks to Donors Choose. But once again, you got to nominate them. It's up on our website.

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3: Although, so cool. 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
3: Something he did all in the name of helping his buddy finally hook up with his longtime crush.
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3: But it came at a humiliating sacrifice.
5: Oh, no.
3: And you're going to hear the confession that he's held on to since his senior year of high school in a brand new mass speaker coming up at 7:10.

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1: Post Falls Spokane. On Nickelodeon, it's iconic to get slime.
2: Yeah, it's an honor.
1: Can either be in celebration of being a legend, like if you won a Kids' Choice Award.
2: Yeah.
1: Or it could be out of humiliation for being a loser and starring in Freddy Got Fingered 2, The Refingering. That's why.
2: I'm waiting for the three fingers.
3: 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How did they make a sequel?
1: That's why today we bring that slime into the studio.
2: Mixing together
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3: If you're a teenage boy, your mind is only thinking about one thing.
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3: It's not LeBron James in Space Jam 2.
4: Oh, it's not that either.
3: Although, so cool. That is pretty freaking sweet. Oh. One of our listeners, though, had held this secret since he was 17 years old.
4: Ooh.
3: Something he did all in the name of helping his buddy finally hook up with his longtime crush.
4: Oh.
5: Hey.
3: But it came at a humiliating sacrifice.
5: Oh, no.
3: And you're going to hear the confession that he's held on to since his senior year of high school in a brand new mass speaker coming up at 9.

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1: If a random number that's not saved in your phone mm-hmm. sends you a text, it's never a good thing.
0: Yeah.
2: Ooh.
0: Yeah.
1: It's either a scammer, junk marketer, or your mom calling from a line that you haven't blocked her on yet.
0: Oh. Jeff.
2: Speaking for yourself, Jeff.
1: God, she has so many phones. I don't get it. That's why one of our listeners reached out for our help, because he was alone one night and had the urge to open his significant other's computer. And what happens next could be the most shocking, awkward Tuesday phone call of the entire year. You're going to hear it coming up right after.

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5: Here we go. It is September 1st. We are in the burrs, Sissany.
6: That's right, baby.
5: I'm ready for it, too. So is someone in your family or squad, maybe even you, a bit challenging to travel with? What's the reason? It might be your star sign. I'll tell you why this came up. The worst astrological sign to travel with later this hour.
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Packing up for Vegas, our iHeartRadio Music Festival, 18th and 19th. 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
1: Drake is known for wearing several iconic fashion-forward outfits over the years with some pretty flashy accessories, but I don't think any of them could blast a particle beam like his latest fit. He was spotted wearing a full authentic Iron Man suit, shooting a new music video. And we've got photos and details up. 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
4: 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A friend of ours had a big weekend. Go ahead.
5: How long did you wait before you said, I do? 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

Anne Hathaway, and Tom Cruise are teaming up for a new movie. The two Oscar-nominated stars are set to appear together in the upcoming Days of Thunder 2, making this the first time that Anne and Tom will share the screen together. Cruise will return as NASCAR driver Cole Trickle, reprising the role from 1990. Remember that one? Hathaway is expected to play a team owner and engineer also in the follow-up. I like it.

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1: Are we going to do the big reveal from Sissany's most incredible, provocative weekend? 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
2: Wait, it feels like cheating.
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1: 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It might be. 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
4: 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Yeah, so if you're in the car, who controls the music if you've got other passengers? 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
1: All right, intern Bella in the back has a question. The issue about controlling the music in the car with other people. Go ahead, very common.
2: So whenever I drive, I let whoever's sitting shotgun control the music, but my boyfriend disagrees and thinks that he should play the music all the time.
1: My rule of thumb is if you're in my car, I play my music.
3: Yeah.
4: Yes.
1: If you're in my car and I say, you know what, I want to hear something else, you take control, then that's what you would say. But I would not take control of the music if automatically without being invited to if I wasn't driving.
2: Yeah.
1: But I also don't drive with anyone else.
3: Yeah, you are one of those people.
1: I don't like to be a passenger.
4: Rules, like one item in my car.
3: No. He likes to be the driver. Like, he doesn't want to be the passenger.
4: Right.
1: Exactly, because I can't control when you turn on that yellow.
3: Yes.
1: You wait for it.
3: It's like Beata. Beata drives herself. Our boss will not take ride shares, will not get in other people's cars. She needs to be driving.
1: I have a very famous phrase.
4: And
1: that is, I'll meet you there.
3: Yeah.
1: Even if we're leaving from the same place, I'll follow you. I'll meet you there.
4: It's not giving easy breezy.
1: It really is.
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Several critics have labeled Gracie Abrams' latest album, Daughter from Hell, excellent from front to back. Zero skips. But one critic doesn't agree. Gracie herself. There's one song on Daughter from Hell she admits she didn't like until recently. 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
1: Everybody talking about Harry Styles' post-show ritual that he says leaves you in the most vulnerable, almost infant-like stage of yourself. What is it? Tanya's got details coming up next hour. 1, 2.

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2: So Harry Styles and... Yeah.
3: So he's in the middle of his Together Together tour, specifically his 30-show residency at Madison Square Garden. And he's on the cover of W Magazine, and he revealed the one thing that he does the second he walks off stage every single time. He showers immediately.
2: Everybody does.
4: Yeah, at those I would hope concerts. So.
3: Not true. Not it true. Come on. It's not true.
2: Michael Bublé does. Lenny Kravitz artist. Does.
3: Okay.
4: They're dripping sweat. They need to shower.
3: I don't think the Jonas Brothers do.
4: What?
2: Probably because they share a dressing room. They can't all three shower.
3: Okay, so I'm just saying it's not everybody. But the reason why he does it is important. He says, you go backstage, you shower, and all of a sudden you're naked in this most vulnerable, almost infant-like state of yourself. So basically he's saying that this shower lets him wash it off. Like he's physically rinsing the performance persona away so that he can go back to just being Harry. And I love this for him because I feel like, could you imagine going from like a stadium, lights, thousands of people screaming your name straight into regular life, no transition at all. So it's kind of like an ego check for him. The shower is him like rinsing off this like rock star and just and being able to be Harry and yeah, being a human again.
2: But you know, in all the venues, the arenas, the stadiums, the where everybody plays their shows, in the big dressing room, the star dressing room, there's always a big shower.
4: Yeah.
2: It's very common. I've showered after shows before.
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1: August kind of flew by. 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The burrs are here.
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1: Yeah, you heard Olivia Rodrigo there. She had the Daisy Chain Fields Music Festival on the West Coast, had surprises like Alanis Morissette coming out for a cameo. That was pretty cool to see them two sing together. Hi.

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1: 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Guaranteed human.
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103.1 KCDA with Brooke and Jeffrey in the morning. By the way, Harry Styles doing his residency in New York City right now, Madison Square Garden, the 30-show residency, and he poked fun at the venue saying, like, oh, look at that, home of the world champion New York Knicks, and also do weddings, making fun of Taylor and Travis doing their wedding there. You know, cheeky fun.

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1: Yeah, there he goes, Zara Larsson. You just heard. 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